0: said I love carnival bass. 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In fact, don't migrate. We like champagne, but we like red stripe and we like red. You don't feel the same, that's cool, don't get in my way.
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Something magical about that one. 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

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Elegance is elimination. Blue is a language. 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

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It's like the only time when I feel something right. It just makes me feel alive.

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Just don't waste my time, cause you'll get me mad. I have a big dumb day that could bite your broomstick hard. What you